dancing in the rain. 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Can't f*** these lanes. I cannot complain.

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But anyway, like, I was just dancing. Oh no, they were cops. Shit. All he kept saying.

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I'm like, no, I'm just dancing to the hum of your fridge. He's like, get the fuck out of my restaurant. I'm like, I like it here, I like the lighting. So I got him by the arm and I dragged him onto the street and I gave it to a homeless guy. He